when you know you're schizo. Cause I keep peeking out the curtain from the hotel. The music is so loud, but it's almost as though I don't hear no sound. I should get ready for the show now. Wait, is this the whole crowd? I thought this shit was sold out.

RPM and the curtain starts to go up. And I'm already sweating, but I'm locked and loaded for rapid fire spitting. For all the concert goers, scopes for sniper vision. Surprise from out of nowhere as I slide the clip in from inside the hotel, leaning out the window, going Kaiser Sosa, finger on the trigger. But I'm a licensed owner with no prior convictions, so loss of sky's the limit, so my supply's infinite. Strapped like I'm a soldier, got them hopping over walls and climbing fences. Some of them John Travolta, staying alive by inches. Cops are knocking.

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I am just this stump, no signs of mental illness, just trying to show you the reason why we're so fucked. 'Cause by the time it's over, we'll make the slightest difference.

0: Yeah, we do have some breaking news from the Associated Press right now. Just gonna bring that up because we're hearing, we have told you that the shooter is dead, and we have just learned that police are saying that the Las Vegas shooter killed himself.
1: That is the bartender there at Mandalay Bay, and I believe we are going to hear more from her.
0: Yeah, we just wanted to share that with you. You can see behind me here, this is what he looks like. Now, we did just tell you that police, just earlier, Metro was telling us that he killed himself inside the hotel room.
1: Good morning. As we come to you on the air, we bring you breaking news, a school shooting, another school shooting, reports of a number of fatalities, and this time it is in Santa Fe, Texas, that is just outside Galveston, a suspect shooting at a Southern California. We are following breaking news this morning, another deadly school shooting, this one in Santa Fe, Texas, that's just outside Houston.
0: 26 killed and 20 others wounded.
2: What is now the deadliest shooting in 5
0: people dead and the attacker opening fire outside the church during a morning worship session.
1: This a deadly shooting at a food festival in Northern California. 3 people so far dead.
0: Breaking news. A deadly shooting in a
3: newspaper. Наша музыка. Ваше настроение. Первое радио.

0: push me, and then just touch me, till I can get my satisfaction.
1: Satisfaction. Satisfaction.

0: again.
1: Время любить.
0: And I'll tell you all about it when I see you again.
1: Время мечтать.
0: Oh, I'll tell you all about it when I see you again.
1: Время романовой.
0: When

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0: She's got that look in her eyes.
1: Enrique Iglesias.
0: Like she wants to mess around.

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Sometimes when I close my eyes, 6 months of torture you sold to some forbidden paradise. I loved you truly. You gotta laugh at the stupid.

don't have to stay till morning. You can leave without a warning if you want to. Don't be scared to hurt my feelings.